0: the way. Okay, we cooking all today. Okay, love's on the way. Let's go, love.
1: Yeah,
0: love, love,
1: love's on the way. Love's on the way.
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0: 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Okay, love's on the way. Let's go, love. Yeah, love, love, love's on the way. Love's on the way.
1: Love is on the way.
0: Yeah, it's on the way.

educated, best equipped, best prepared troops refuse to fight. Matter of fact, it's safe to say that they would rather switch than fight.

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Your ears are my punching bag. Hydrogen slush, your ears are my punching bag. Your ears are my punching bag. Hydrogen slush, hydrogen slush. Your ears are my punching bag. Are my punching bag. Hydrogen slush. Your ears are my punching bag. Your ears are my punching slush. Your ears are my punching bag. Your ears are my punching bag. Your ears are my punching bag. Hydrogen slush. Your ears are my punching bag. Your ears are my punching bag. Hydrogen slush. Your ears are my punching bag. Your ears are my punching bag. Your ears are my punching bag.

Is it numinousness, numinescence, or numinosity? It's like luminous. You say numinosity? I do. And when a thing is numinous, it exudes an air of mystery, of sanctity, of energy. It appears charged.

Fuck that. 8 doobies to the face. Fuck that. 12 bottles in the case, nigga. Fuck that. 2 pills and a half weight, nigga. Fuck that. Got a high tolerance when your age don't exist. Man, I swear my nigga tripping off that shit again. Pick 'em up, then I sit 'em in cold water. Then I order someone to bring 'em Vicodin. Hope they take the pain away from the feeling that he feel today. You know when you're part of Section 8 and you feel like no one can relate. 'Cause you are a loner. Marijuana in the office make you stronger. I'm in the house party tripping up my generation, sipping cough syrup, black as water. Never no pancakes in the kitchen, man. Now one of our lives is caught up in the daily superstition that the world is about to end. Gives a fuck, we never do listen unless it comes with an 808, a melody, and some house, PlayStation, and some

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Jewels fast, rubber running, jewels fast, rubber running, rubber running, rubber running, fuck the slow-mo.

0: on the way. 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
0: Yeah, it's on the way.

0: 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It was called Mr. Bungle Goes to Lunch. It was fun to watch. In the puppet show, Mr. Bungle came to the boys' room on his way to lunch. He looked at his hands. His hands were dirty, and his hair was messy. But Mr. Bungle didn't stop to wash his hands or comb his hair. He went right to lunch. Then, instead of getting into line at the lunchroom, Mr. Bungle pushed everyone aside and went right to the front. Even though this made the children laugh, no one thought that was a fair thing to do. Then, in the lunchroom, Mr. Bungle was so clumsy and impolite that he knocked over everything, and no one wanted to sit next to him. And when he finally knocked his own tray off the table, that was the end of the puppet show. The children knew that even though Mr. Bungle was funny to watch, he wouldn't be much fun to eat with. Phil knew that a Mr. Bungle wouldn't have many friends. He wouldn't want to be like Mr. Bungle.
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1: Is it all yours?
0: 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I was wondering if maybe you and I could, take a ride outside. 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
2: you talking loud and saying nothing for the dollars.
3: You're better off quitting, start working blue collar. More bars up in the place, slapping out your phony. Got niggas just play like pimp sessions with tenderonis.
2: When y'all suckers gonna learn how this rap shit goes, I hate it when the fake

fuck itty bitty, I go locomotive, chitty chitty, bang bang, gold hoops and a name chain, 10 boots and like 4 rings, Missy Elliott can't stand the rain, you lame.